never change, you say. Light a cigarette and call my name. I say, that shit's gonna kill you one day. You say, not like your depression. Gee, irony, what a nice impression. It's because I want to.

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Baby, how you feeling? 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

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What a nice impression.

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Could you tell her it's better to go to your grave as a slave at a minimum wage? Well, I hardly think so, but make you want to holler sometimes and throw up both your hands. And what happens when people start to feel they have nothing to lose, nothing to lose, nothing to lose?